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2: Truck 92, engine 99, medic 58, vehicle accident. Northbound Vasco, south of Camino Diablo. Northbound Vasco, south of Camino Diablo, for a white Chevy. One patient complained of neck pain, blocking traffic.

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0: 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Looks like two vehicles, moderate damage. We're checking for injuries.
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0: 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Merry Patrick. Merry Firefighters, ET is close to you, isn't it? Modified traffic for 5-6.
1: Medic 5-6 negative, break medic 5-5 at Brentwood Boulevard in second.
0: Yeah, could you give me the VLS 9 code 2, please?
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Engine 51, respond for wires down. 921 Richmond Street, 921 Richmond, cross of Waldo Avenue. Report of wires down on a car and the roadway. No arcing or fire.

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It's going to be odor, natural gas inside and outside, possible from the water heater.

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1: Caught fire, truck 84 for 86.

0: Quint 76, engine 79, engine 375, battalion 7, medic 71, reach air on order. Response for a vehicle accident with rescue. Westbound 4 to the eastbound 80 connector. Report of a white pickup truck off the right-hand shoulder. Overturned and airbags deployed. Vehicle is currently on its side.
1: Okay, reach 32.
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0: 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Difficulty breathing. BLS 63, code 2, Pittsburgh, 2253, Southwood Drive, crosses Oak Hills Drive. 69-year-old male, back pain.
1: Lane, RP and Unit 360 states the entire complex fire alarm is sounding, no smoke or fire scene. 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

0: 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Go for engine 75. It looks like it's going to be as reported in the usual spot down where the eucalyptus trees are at the merge there. Copy that. We're going to approach the valley level. Best access will be from Willow to Highway 4 West.
1: Engine 83, Medic 83, Medical, 3915 Delta Fair Boulevard, crosses Fairview Drive, apartment C Charles 19 for a 50-year-old female, unconscious, breathing.

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3: Engine 75, Hercules IC. Block the connecting off-ramp from 4 to eastbound 80.
4: IC, 75 copies. We got it shut down before the on-ramp. We're going to request engine 79 shut it down in front of us. There's still a large gap.
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Medic 71, respond. Code 3, Richmond, vehicle accident, westbound 80 at Hilltop Drive, westbound 80 Hilltop Drive. Report of a silver sedan into the embankment.

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0: Confirming it was 338.
2: That one is now gone from the system. So the next we need to check is 451. That one's the one still showing trouble.
0: Got it. I'll head up on to 451.
2: Captain 2, Engineer 2.
1: Go ahead.
2: Unit 451 is clear.
1: 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You want to check on 452 as well, please?
2: 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Checking 452.

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1: Copy. You guys can both come down. Thanks.

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2: 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Code 3, 3616 McDonald Avenue, across the 36th Street. 3616 McDonald, 60-year-old male, reported unconscious, homeless subject, lying on the ground.

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Abdominal pain.

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0: 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The range numbers are 265 to 275. Can we get an updated apartment number, please?
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Engine 86, Medic 13, Medical. 160 Albert Avenue crosses Hill Street. Sheriff's Office on scene seems to care subject of a head injury.

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See a massage envy at the streets of Brentwood, 2465 Sand Creek Road, across the Shady Willow Lane. 54-year-old female, overheated.

Engine 51, Medic 74, medical alarm at Escaton Hazel Manor. 11025 San Pablo Avenue, room 302, cross of Jefferson Avenue. 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

PS4, Kutu for Full, 109 Mount Everest Court, 109 Mount Everest, across the Mount Terra Parkway, 102-year-old female fall from one step of the injured shoulder.

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0: 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Water Tender 78, 578, we're at Johnson High School.

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He is now conscious and breathing.

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9702 Transfer 13328 San Pablo Avenue, 13328 San Pablo Avenue, San Pablo Healthcare, Room 3, Bed B, House of San Pablo Town Center, 89-year-old female, clock G2.

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1: 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Engine 85, commercial alarm, 2012, carry on cord crosses California Avenue for smoke detector in the gym. Engine 99, Medic 84, medical, 430 Lakehead cord crosses Harbor Haven Way for a 6-year-old with a fever and altered. Medic 87,
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1: 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For medical, 2217 Leland Court crosses East Leland Road for a 60-year-old female ALOC black stool. Truck 84, commercial alarm, 2012 carry on court crosses California Avenue for smoke detector in the gym.

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Upper hallway smoke, 6 keypad fire alarms.

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Engine 45, Medic 45, Custer Peter, request the staging of the Laurel Picnic Area at Tilden Park, Grizzly Peak Boulevard, and Lomas Cantadas. Grizzly Peak Boulevard and Lomas Cantadas. 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

Engine 42, Medic 41, code 3 for a fall, 264 Claudia Court, 264 Claudia, across the Draeger, 90 year old male, fall in the backyard. What they LOC?

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0: 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And 64 Confire.
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Anderson Medic 74, call 3, PD request of staging at 2173 Shalimar Road, 2173 Shalimar Road, crosses Chanel Court for domestic violence, a female bleeding from the head, PD on scene, stage.

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0: We just on view the motor vehicle accident into the center divide located on the off ramp on Central Ave.
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1: Update on our situation. We now have a semi-truck that's stalled out on the same on-ramp that's now blocking the entire lane. Do you have an ETA on THV?
0: Medic 75, not at this time. I will attempt to contact.
1: Got it, thank you. Can we get fired for blocking?
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0: For information, CHP is en route from the Oakland office. Unknown EPA and Richmond's identified. File will be en route.
1: 75, copy. Ray, we may have to get the truck out of the way.
0: Contact, copy.

Andrew 11, Medic 11, a bumper bicycle accident. Mitchell Canyon Road and Clayton Road this week to the rear of the old fire station for a fall from a bike. Patient altered.

Mila City, code 2 Brentwood, 7455 Brentwood Boulevard, across the Sand Creek Road. PD's on scene requesting a medical check on a pregnant female after an argument. McDonald's.

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1: Code 3 Richmond, 2400 Downer Avenue, crosses 24th Street. 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

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Correction, this is San Pablo.

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2: 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Patient was trying to run away. She says a person cloth was following her.
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Medic 88, confirm. 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

Quint 76 residential alarm sounding 388 Grenadine Way, 388 Grenadine Way, across the River Court. Downstairs, hallway smoke alarm.

293 Medic 89, code 3 medical for a vehicle accident, Main Street at East Cypress, Main Street at East Cypress Road for two vehicles involved, a red truck versus a black SUV. SO also responding, possibly closer to 4530 Main.

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Next on 5 Clipper, respond to Richmond, 722 22nd Street, 722 22nd Street, cross of Grant Avenue, 37-year-old male, same thing.

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Engine 83, BLS 81, Code 2 Medical, 3305 DiMaggio Way, 3305 DiMaggio Way, cross the Fillmore Court or Tyler Court, 46-year-old male that's fallen.

Engine 6, truck 6, medic 13, battalion 2, respond for a medical 2150 Solano Way, 2150 Solano Way. This will be Dollar General parking lot, cross of Eastgate Avenue, for a report of a 2-year-old not breathing.

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1: 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He was going to try and tell the resident that he had an ambulance coming.

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0: 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Respond and stage to 3400 Richmond Parkway, 3400 Richmond Parkway, apartment 201. Stage out for suicide suspect.
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0: 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Leo?
1: Well, my sister wants to go camping, so my parents took us in our new Nissan Pathfinder through a mountain trail.
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Medic 72, response stage, 5150 PD request, 1570 Fitzgerald Drive, 1570 Fitzgerald Drive in front of Planet Fitness. That says EP and Y, possible 5150, stage out.

Medic 19, respond. 3806 Clayton Road, Diablo Post Acute, room 104A, cross of La Vista Avenue or Farm Bureau Road for a 76-year-old male seizure.

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Respond code 2, Montecito, 4756 Clayton Road. Cross the Matheson Road. Patient will be near the entrance for a 99-year-old male bleeding from the mouth.

Engine 13, medic 18, respond for a medical, 153 Southwind Drive, 153 Southwind Drive, cross of Parkhaven Drive or Fernwood Drive, 56-year-old male that passed out, still dizzy.

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For a female overdose on Excedrin with PD officer responding request stage.

I said iMedic 13, so 3 Medical, 2285 Dallas Drive, Court 7, 63-year-old female, diabetic, not alert.

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Correction, 79-year-old female, high potassium.

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Report of a smoke alarm.

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0: On scene, Marshall Taco Bell, nothing sounding, nothing showing, we'll be out investigating. 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

Medic 73, respond code 3 and stage for Richmond. On Dornan, a quarter of a mile south of Western Drive. Patients in a gray Honda. Stage for PD.

Medic 72, code 3 Richmond for vehicle accident, Regatta Boulevard at westbound 580. Westbound 580, just east of Regatta, solo vehicle into a tree, elderly female, still inside the vehicle.

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Engine 1, truck 1, medic 1, vehicle accident, 680 southbound to westbound 24. 680 southbound to westbound 4, vehicle accident, black Toyota. Possibly 4 vehicles involved, CHP's en route. Brake, engine 3, medic 18, cancel to Oakmont Drive. Engine 3, medic 18, cancel. Hey, Tico.

Engine 205, Medic 17, vehicle accident. It's going to be the southbound 680 on-ramp from San Luis Road. 680 southbound, 3 to 4 vehicles involved. This may be the same as Engine 1 and Truck 1's call. 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
0: We're on scene with CHP. This is likely the same call as one. We're investigating. We are southbound 680, just north of the 24 West interchange.
1: Have you, Engine 2 on scene, CHP investigating southbound 680, north of West 124.

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1: Truck 6 BLS 80 code 2 fall at the Oakmont 1401 Civic 1401 Civic Court across the Water World Room 123, 84-year-old female on witness fall.

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Correction, engine 51, medic 60, respond code 3 for PD. Lincoln Avenue, cross of San Pablo Avenue. Lincoln, cross of San Pablo. For a male on the ground, lying next to the sidewalk. Unknown status, PD's en route.

Andrew 695, Mixed Response, 1881 Florence Lane, 181 Florence Lane, Crescent Orlean, 55-year-old female, vomiting and dizzy, with abnormal breathing.

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Engine 88, I spoke with a gentleman who thinks he's coming to the door. Engine 85, truck 84, medic 50, vehicle accident, westbound 4 at railroad, westbound 4 at railroad for a motorcycle down, number 1 lane.

Medic 64, code 2, Richmond, 525 Marina Way, apartment 106, cross of 13th Street. 71-year-old female, weakness.

Engine 50 on response for an odor investigation at Marshall's 6000 El Cerrito Plaza across from Liberty Street for a heavy odor of gas in the receiving area.

Engine 85 Citizen SS 200 Presidio Lane 200 Presidio Crescent Harbor Street Presidio Village Senior Housing Apartment 211 Tower 3 8-year-old female lift assist.

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Quint 76 engine 73 medic 61 respond for vehicle accident westbound 80 east at Appian Way. Two vehicles, one party bumped over the wheel.

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1: Medic 61, go ahead.
0: 6-1, any shows I'm seeing, we're just at the top of the on-ramp to westbound 80 from Pinole Valley Road. Two vehicles on the shoulder and related to other vehicles.
1: Medic 6-1, I copy at the top of the on-ramp from Pinole Valley Road. Two vehicles on the shoulder investigating.

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engine 4 medic 4 respond, Covey Medical 1281 Lindell Drive, cross of Stewart Avenue, for a 68-year-old female breathing problem. Brake Dealer 6-1 respond, Code 2 Medical 231 Mount Air Parkway, cross of Mount Palomar Place, for an 88-year-old male, general weakness,

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Truck 14, commercial alarm, 921 Susanna Street, Briones High School, crosses SDO, men's bathroom smoke detector.

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0: 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High blood pressure. Engine 85, Meta 58, Code 3 Medical, 136 Leland Lane, 136 Leland Lane, across the East Leland Road, L1 Gusto Restaurant for a 38-year-old female fainting.
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Engine 6 respond for an exterior fire on the Honor and Proclaim Road to southbound 242 for a tire on fire in the roadway. Engine 83, Matic 56, mixed response, 4448 Bell Drive, 4448 Bell, cross of Bell Court, 35-year-old male that fell and hit his head from fainting.

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Emergency 6, Medic 6, respond. Code 3, 1700 Broadway, 1700 Broadway Street, room 406, Crossing California Street, 86-year-old female, heart problem.

VLS 1, respond code 2, 1600 Flatten Ranch Road, 1600 Flatten Ranch Road. 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PD's on scene, seems to... VLS 11, respond code 2, 793 Armstrong Way, 793 Armstrong Way, crossing Griffith Lane, 87-year-old male fault.

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1: 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Medic 68 responds, Copy Medical, South 19th Street and Wright Avenue. PD's on the scene with the subject of low blood sugar.

Truck 81 Medic 8, Car 3 Medical 305 West 8th, 305 West 8th, cross of D Street for chest pain break. Ellis 50 Code 2, West 20th and A Street, West 20th and A. A 46-year-old female with hand pain from an assault that occurred yesterday.

Velas to respond code 2. 3350 Helen Lane, 3350 Helen Lane, crossing Dawkins Drive, 23-year-old female, as well.

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1: Contract copies. Well, yeah. 2465 Dolan Way, cross of McMorrow Road in the office of Caliber Beta Academy for a 50-year-old male with chest pain. Medic 68. 2465 Dolan Way, cross of McMorrow Road in the office of Caliber Beta Academy for a 50-year-old male with chest pain. Medic 68, respond code 2 medical 1. Correction, 4132 Burke Avenue, cross of South 41st

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0: 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We're having some equipment issues getting our gurney into the ambulance.
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Difficulty breathing.

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Code 3, 1700 Castle Hill Road. 1700 Castle Hill Road crossing Lancaster Road. This will be for an 82-year-old male that fell and struck his head while hiking. Patients out at the park office. This came in from East Bay Mud.

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0: 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We're at the reported address and there's no one home. And this is a residence.
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0: 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It's still, there's been an updated location. It's actually 1700 Castle Rock Road. Crossing Old Borges Ranch, it still shows Park 1 as the nearest unit.
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0: 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You're responding with Medic 9 for an 82-year-old male that fell while hiking.

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Residential structure fire 916 Oxford Lane, 916 Oxford Crescent, Sycamore. It's going to be for a lithium battery on fire in the garage. Command Charlie 4, attack Charlie 5, response roll call, Charlie 5.

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3: 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Gunfire Battalion 9 for Battalion 2, Sichuan Charlie 5.

0: 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This is in Brentwood. Structure fire, text Charlie 5. This is for a lithium battery on fire in a garage.
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Engine 51 Medic 64 responds. Code 3 Medical 6009 Potrero Avenue, cross of what, South 56th Street in apartment 107 for a 54-year-old female, not responsive. Engine 17, cut for copy. Medic 65, respond, code 3 Medical, 525 Marina Way, cross of 13th Street, in apartment 315, for a 72-year-old male, abdominal pain.

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1: 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On scene, white smoke from the Alpha side, two-story house. 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LS 11, go ahead.
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1: Confire copies. Oxford AC, confirm cancel the dispatcher.
3: 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I'll hold on to the TAC. Cancel the dispatcher and timer.
1: Keeping the TAC. 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

0: 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What's the ETA for ALS?
1: ALS 11, standby. ALS 11, you've got Medic 51 and out.
0: Copy, thank you.
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0: Training delayed about 30 minutes.
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Medic 65, respond for a medical in Richmond, 2830 Florida Avenue. It's for 70-year-old female feeling dizzy.

Engine 5 Medic 2, respond code 3. 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

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Sure, fuck, units are on scene for a 5150.

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I see alarm going off.

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0: Are we able to start ACNC, one of their posts, affected by the tree in the yard?

0: 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We don't call the phone company.
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Engine 83, Medic 58, Cutter Medical 2642 Somersville Road, 2642 Somersville. Across the Fairview, it's been told to deal for a meal that passed out in the parking lot.

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Medic 51, car 2, 850 East Leland Road, 850 East Leland, cross Wood Grove Apartments, apartment C21, 68-year-old female abdominal pain.

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Can you find medic 55? Because your medical 535 School Street, 535 School Street. Also, Veris Avenue, Pittsburgh Care Center, in front of there for a 65-year-old male feeling faint.

0: season's here, and now you can trade the game in California's Space on Kalshu, an official partner of the KNBR Black and Orange broadcast. On Kalshu, you can trade on outcomes across the season, from who will win it all to...
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truck 6, engine 9, medic 7, vehicle accident, eastbound Highway 4, west of Port Chicago, eastbound Highway 4, just west of Port Chicago Highway, CHP on scene, white Tahoe versus another SUV with injuries.

0: Lakewood 76, respond for residential fire alarm at 136 Pacific Avenue, 136 Pacific Avenue, across Rodeo Avenue, permit 1. 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

Engine 74, Medic 68, respond for a medical at 3148 Estates, 3148 Estates Avenue, cross of Kyler Street. It's going to be for an unknown medical.

and 10-5 medic, 2-3 medical, 400 Ellenwood Way, 400 Ellenwood. Across the stone bridge, the parking lot of Ellenwood Apartments in a gray Honda CRV, 66-year-old female, difficulty breathing.

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Medic 66, respond for medical in Richmond, 5246 Heavenly Ridge. 5246 Heavenly Ridge Lane for 79-year-old female, possible stroke.

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It's lift assist into a wheelchair.

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CLS 202, 1010 Reliance Court, 1010 Reliance Court, cross with Enterprise Circle. A 58-year-old female with a headache. Sorry, dizziness.

Medic 23, cut 3, transfer 2700 Ignatia Valley Road, 2700 Ignatia Valley Road, crosses North Biamonte. 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The 80-year-old female fell with a head injury.

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Ascension 85 exterior fire 3915 Delta Fair Boulevard 3915 Delta Fair. Across the Fairview outside of apartment D21 from a man. Maintenance trying to put out a small fire.

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Somebody else work code 2. 1959 Evergreen Avenue, 1959 Evergreen Cross of East 19th Street. 54-year-old female with a catheter issue. Moore Lane, Trey Vista, room 104. 79-year-old male has fallen.

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2: 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The male that said he had a fever and disconnected, no answer on callback.

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0: 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Cross of Arlo Avenue, 39-year-old male. General weakness. Engine 2, Citizen Assist at 8 Rampo Court, 95-year-old female, lift assist.
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1: Medic 6, code 2 for VLS 1, Port Chicago Highway in Lynbrook, Port Chicago in Lynbrook. 0015 Euclid Avenue, 3015 Euclid Avenue, crossing North 5th Street, PD on scene, requesting code 2 medical checkout.

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1: It's going to be forward in custody having chest pain.

Engine 5, Medic 68, mixed response. 391 Taylor Boulevard, 391 Taylor Boulevard, Department of Veteran Affairs, second floor, room 250. 55-year-old female, lightheaded, altered vision.

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151 Medic 69, mixed response at 24 Hour Fitness, 10636 in Pablo Avenue, 10636 in Pablo Avenue in the pool area, crush of a Mosher, 63-year-old male who fainted, fell, and hit his head.

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Mountain View Drive and Byron Highway. Mountain View and Byron Highway is on Mountain View. The RP can hear an alarm going off at a house on Mountain View from her ranch, but not sure which one. No smoke or flame scene break. Medic 52, code 3, transfer 2400 Belfort Road, 2400 Belfort, cross of State Route 4. It's John Muir, urgent care, room 14. 51-year-old male stroke.

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Via vegetation fire eastbound 4, just prior to the... Eastbound 4 and Laurel, prior to the eastbound off-ramp for a small dry grass fire.

another caller advising it's about 5x5 feet of grass on fire at this time. Another person saying 20 feet of fire and someone trying to extinguish it with an extinguisher.

0: Lieutenant Fire Battalion, can you confirm, is that Lone Tree and Highway 4 or the bypass in Lone Tree?
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0: 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I'm Barbara, Battalion 9 on Charlie 5.
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1: 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We have a three-vehicle accident. We have a pregnant lady with some stomach pain currently.
2: Copy. Code 3, fire and medical, 680 northbound at Burnett in Concord.
1: Affirm. We'll be in the number one lane.

Engine 9, engine 6, medic 27, vehicle accident, northbound 680, Burnett. Northbound 680 at Burnett, and the number one lane, three vehicle accident, pregnant female with abdominal pain. VC 1111 on scene.

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Fire Sunset Road and Cellars, Sunset and Cellars. It's just east of Cellars before Macaulay Vineyard. For dry grass on fire on the right-hand shoulder, small at this time.

Engine 85, mounted 80, Cooper Medical, 176 Lynchite Drive, 176 Lynchite, cross Oceano Street, 73-year-old female, unconscious. Track 81, Medic 51, code 2, 1104 West 7th, 1104 West 7th, cross of L3, 4-year-old female that was bit in the eye by a dog.

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2: 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You can add us to the vegetation fire that just popped up in Brentwood.

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0: 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Engine 395, engine 92, engine 393, water tender 99, battalion 9, crew 12, water tender 12, vegetation fire, LRA, Sunset Road and Sellers, Avenue Sunset and Sellers, field on fire closer to Eden Plains on Sunset, about 50 to 90 feet away, another party reporting it's closer to Eden Plains, Command Charlie 4, Tech Charlie 5.
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1: Medic 23, motorcycle accident, northbound 680 prior to Willow Pass, northbound 680 prior to Willow Pass. Motorcycle, solo motorcycle is down, no further details. Medic 6, code 2 transport, 1911 Oak Park Boulevard, 1911 Oak Park Boulevard, Windsor Care, room 210A, 83-year-old male, hypotensive.
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0: 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We got two fires starting to burn together, roughly 100 feet by 20 feet. Flat soap, moderate rate of spread, the establishing sunset IC.
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0: I see crew 12 is on scene. Last unit with traffic to IC. Crew 12 is on scene.
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2: 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Combat Battalion 9, I'm assuming Sunset IC. Update. Confirm the size of the fires reported by 95. No imminent structures threatened. And I'll activate Charlie 4.
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2: 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I think we'll release a dispatcher. 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